You're tuned in to Between Your Ear, right here on WYXR 91.7 FM. I'm your host, Noah, and we just heard from a band called Sealand with a track called Wander. This is a Duophonic Super 45, came out back in 2005. They're a UK band from mid-2000s. Pretty much any of these Duophonic 45s that Stereolab put out are guaranteed to be pretty great. But yeah, I think the last couple weeks I've been playing a lot of heavy summer hitters. So kind of mellowing out a little bit tonight here. Coming up next, we've got the Pixies with Javelina. This is the last track off their 1990 album, Bossa Nova. Coming your way right here on WYXR. Happy to be here.

You've been tuned in to WYXR. This is Between Your Ear. That last track we heard was Apples in Stereo with Inner Space. This is off their 1995 album Fun Trick Noisemaker. We just heard from Women with their song Cameras. That is off Women's self-title that Jag Jaguar put out in 2008. And right before Women, we heard from Patrick Flegel. He's the lead singer in Women and also the front man and persona of Cindy Lee. We also heard from with Baby Blue off Diamond Jubilee. We heard this 7-inch by a band called Innovations, a band from Lima, Peru, who as far as I know just put out this one single back in 1977, which is a cover of Seabird. But I'm going to save that one for whenever I do a cover set next time. That track was the B-side of the single called Put a Little Away. And coming up next year, we have Men I Trust with Dorian. This is off a double cassette of theirs called Uncle Jazz. I didn't realize they were putting these out on cassette till last time I was in Chicago and saw a full collection. Very happy about this. So many good tracks. Uncle Jazz. So here is Men I Trust, right here on WYXR.

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I'm your host here, Noah, and we just heard from Strawberry Switchblade, Who Knows What Love Is, and that's from their self-titled, came out in 1985. We had The Ocean Blue with Ask Me John, came out in 1989. And then we also heard from Men I Trust, track Dorian off Uncle Jazz. Coming up next, we've got a single by the band called The Irons. I think they've only put out one album, which I've been listening to a ton lately. Then did come across a single, which is called This Wasn't Meant For Me. Came out in 2022. And it feels like it was meant for this show. B-side here is a little bit lower energy, calmer, cooler, but I think that's the way I'm wanting the summer to be already. Really did it up the last 2 weeks with maximizing a summer set. So let's bring it down a slight notch, a different tone, a different mood here. Still gonna be a great time. Keep that dial where it's at, 91.7 FM.

You're listening to Between Your Ear, right here on WYXR. We just heard from You'll Never Get to Heaven with a track called Adorn off an album of the same name that came out in 2014. We had Duster with a tape of theirs called Together that came out in 2022. I always know theirs by what the album covers look like. This is the one with the cigarettes and ashtray. It's a track called Escalator. I feel like I'm finally giving this album of theirs their flowers. I just love that comeback album right before it. But anyways, we heard yet another track off 4 Days in June. I think I maybe played a song of this every day in June. Came out at the beginning of the month. Shavasana and Kagorvich. I've been getting my money out of this cassette, I tell you what. This track is called 43. Real mellow, but great one there. And we started off the B-side here with The Irons. But This Wasn't Meant for Me. 2022 single of theirs. I think I'm just going to play two more tracks to round out this hour here. We've got Alex G with Real Things. This is off an album of his that came out last year called Headlights via Domino Records. And then I've got a Sunkill Moon track right after that. Finally found a copy of Ghost of the Great Highway on vinyl real close to my hometown in Illinois the other week. Least expecting place. I was not expecting to come across the Sunkill Moon record or any of the selections I picked up there, so I gotta give them some kudos. I'm gonna quit talking here, but I do think Alex G and Sunkill Moon pair so well, because I think he's taken a lot from Red House Painters in a very good way. I mean that in a positive sense. It's great guitar all around. But anyways, here is Alex G with Real Things coming your way right here on WYXR.

We'll be calling that a wrap on tonight's show. This has been Between Your Ear and the Other Ear right here on WYXR 91.7 FM on the dial, WYXR.org on the World Wide Web. We just heard from Sunkill Moon, the song called Gentle Moon off Ghost of the Great Highway. It came out in 2003. And from Alex G with Real Things off Headlights, his album that came out last year, 2025. I'll be back next week. Next Saturday is actually 4th of July. Gonna try to make some sort of explosive set. Something to really celebrate, you know? America's 250th. We'll figure out what I am doing. But I think it'll be a fun set no matter what. WYXR is a 501c3 nonprofit and a collaboration between the Crosstown Concourse, the Daily Memphian, and the University of Memphis. I'm here every Saturday from 7 to 8 p.m., including next week, same time, same place. Tune back in then. A lot more great programming coming your way right here on the station with the City Soul.

giving me more than just a blessing. I'm guessing, but I think our love is becoming obsession. Let it manifest and worry about the rest when that storm comes through. Woman, I adore you. I've tried to hide my feelings, but my heart can't afford to. I implore you, I'm sure.

Yo, what is going on, Memphis? If you are now tuned to 91.7 FM, consider yourself lucky because we have a very special episode of The Good Life. Not only do we have the debut of our newest member, DJ Ike, we also have a very, very exclusive interview by yet again another legend. His name is DJ Disciple, straight out of New York, you know what I'm saying? So we finna listen to DJ Ike's mix, his first mix on the Good Life show, and we also gonna talk to DJ Disciple a little bit later. So I don't want to talk too much, we got a special episode, so stay tuned. This is The Good Life, only on WYXR FM Memphis.

0: special guest with us. Yo, yo, yo, yo, what is going on, Memphis? If you are now still tuned into 91.7 WYXR, consider yourself lucky because, just as I promised at the beginning of the show, we have a very, very special guest with us today. As you all know, we try to get somebody new in every single week. That's how we do it on The Good Life. This house thing, I feel like it's universal. So we try to connect all the different points in the world, whether it's, you know, New York, Chicago, Detroit, Memphis, London. I feel like I could be wrong, but I feel like this house thing, you know, it's like an inclusive nature to it. It's not a club, it ain't a game, so, you know, it's just, if you feel it, you know, we gonna mess with you, you know what I'm saying? So, we like to invite all different types of people, no matter where you at, what your style is, you know, that's what we do in The Good Life. So, if you will, please introduce yourself and just tell the people a little bit more about who you are.
1: Well, my name is David Banks, but most people know me as DJ Disciple. I was born and raised in Farragut Houses out in Brooklyn, New York, and I grew up in a musical family. My father was a jazz pianist, and he would do jam sessions with Miles Davis. My brother is Stanley Banks, who went on to perform with George Benson. And my other brother, Larry Banks, wrote for Mary J. Blige and Jeff Redd before I became a DJ. I played drums in church. Gospel music was my first foundation. And a lot of what I learned still shows up today in the way I DJ. I became a gospel DJ in 1985 under the mentorship of DJ Big Bob. And a year later, a friend introduced me to Chicago house music, and everything changed. I kept the name DJ Disciple as a reminder that only what you do for Christ shall last. So I started collecting records and learning how to DJ, and one opportunity led after another. Over the past 40 years, I've been fortunate to build a career that's taken me to New York radio, to clubs, to festivals, to dance floors around the world. And I spent nearly like 10 years on WNYE 91.5 FM, two dials away from where you are in Memphis, introducing people to underground house music. I've had, like, you know, Billboard and Beatport number one records, and today I continue to produce music through Catch 22 Recordings. Along the way, I realized that preserving our history is just as important as making it, and that's why I wrote and co-wrote The Beat, The Scene, The Sound, The Rise, Fall, and Rebirth of House Music in New York City. I want to make sure that people, places, and stories that built the culture are remembered while we're still here to tell them. You understand what I'm saying?
0: Mm-hmm.
1: So that's my deal, and I'm sticking to it.
0: Man, what a resume that is, man. So, once again, we want to welcome you to the show. I want to thank you for even accepting to, you know, be here with us. Well, we blessed to have you on the show. So tell us a little bit more about, so you are from New York, correct?
1: I am. I'm from Brooklyn, New York, Farragut Houses. I came up from the lineage of Grandmaster Flowers, who was one of the pioneer mobile DJs with my boy, Pete DJ Jones, the mobile DJ systems that really were the foundation of infrastructure and nightlife back in that time. And when we wasn't, you know, exposed to the nightclubs, Grandmaster Flowers, he brought it to the streets and he lived in my building. So that's kind of, you know, where my lineage came from, you know?
0: So for the people who don't know, Grandmaster Flowers, he's one of the pioneers of hip-hop, even before, like, Grandmaster Flash and stuff, right? Can you, like, explain a little bit about that?
1: Well, I mean, Grandmaster Flowers, he's a founding father as far as the mobile DJ audience, right? And so, when we think about Grandmaster Flowers, he's a guy that set up sound systems, and he had a graffiti name that he used to go by, which was called Flowers and Dice, right? And so Grandmaster Flowers, he worked with sound engineers, right? And the same sound engineer who worked with him worked at clubs. One was the Paradise Garage, right?
0: Mm-hmm.
1: And so Flowers himself was famous for installing sound systems in Brooklyn clubs like Panorama. So this guy was really a person that was high in demand, and he really knew how to make that bass move and shake, you know, and that he was the man back then, you know what I mean? Mm-hmm. And the guy Big Bob that I learned under, as far as DJing at a roller skating rink, because you know the sound system was installed by the same person that helped him install it, was responsible for like passing that lineage on to me, as well as a person named DJ Debonair. All of these people are written in my book, written by my book with my partner Henry Clark on the Beat to Scene and Sound.
0: Okay. So me, with a little bit of research I've done, you know, I'm all the way down here in Memphis, and I've heard of Grandmaster Flowers just like researching old school hip hop and stuff like that, and the influence he's had. And so you're telling me like you all grew up like in the same neighborhood?
1: Yeah, our families were friends. Like Grandmaster Flowers' family and my family were good friends in the same building.
0: Dang. So when people talk about the early inception of hip hop, you know, it sounds very close to the early inception of house music, as far as like the way they set up the sound systems and like the underground culture of it. So can you speak?
1: Well, yeah, I mean, because he worked with a guy named Richard Long.
0: Right.
1: Right? Richard Long and Grandmaster Flowers worked together, and Richard Long went on to build the famous sound systems of the clubs at that time. A lot of people say that Grandmaster Flowers is the founding father of hip hop and house music, only because of not the DJ style, but because at that time, when you were doing mobile DJ, what existed was the MC, the graffiti, the culture, so the breakdancing. Mm-hmm. All of that existed before hip hop. So when hip hop came, it made the turntable the music instrument. They changed the design of what a DJ can be. But the mobile infrastructure was already there to lay the foundation of what hip hop would become.
0: Right.
1: And house music would become.
0: Yeah, I love that. See, it's a little bit of history lesson right there, you know what I'm saying? That's what we love. But so tell me where the Chicago influence came in. Because when you introduced yourself, you said later on somebody turned you on to like more the Chicago style. So tell me about that.
1: So basically, I was doing gospel radio. I got put on the radio by my friend Cool D. But I was doing gospel radio, and another friend of mine, DJ Jazz, he put me up onto Larry Heard in the early Chicago house music. So, you know, Chicago introduced me to house music, and then my friend would play these records, and this was 1986, and I fell in love with them. But I also realized that New York had people like Boy Jarvis, Timmy Regisfoot, Yvonne Turner, and they was the other people that was helping shake that sound too. So they were like architects, and although we credit Frankie Knuckles for being a godfather of house music, we have to remember that, you know, Frankie Knuckles made house music in Chicago, but New York made Frankie Knuckles, because Frankie Knuckles was born in the Bronx. So I really feel like the birth of, we didn't call it house music or determine house music, we called it club music, but when the Paradise Garage opened, they called it garage music. And the irony of that is that, like, you know, Frankie Knuckles was playing house music, and Larry Levan was playing garage music. And when both their seasons end, as we detail in the book, you know, Frankie came back to New York City, because a lot of people document what happened, you know, during Frankie's Knuckles and Larry Levan's career. But nobody really documents what happens after. And after the Paradise Garage closed, after the Warehouse closed, there was a man named Richard Vasquez. And he was working with another pioneer, David Mancuso. David Mancuso was one of the first people to have the signature party at the Loft. And this place is where David Mancuso wanted to take a sabbatical, and Richard Vasquez took over. But what wound up happening was Frankie Knuckles found a home playing at this place called The Choice, which was the space of the loft where David Mancuso was. And Larry Levan also played at the same space. So The Choice and slash The Loft was like the last residence where Larry Levan and Frankie Knuckles both shared the same space. I was fortunate enough to alternate with Larry Levan on a Thursday night because I had a college following. Because Richard Vasquez was a person that also went to my church, we had a spiritual connection. So he brought me in, and I was able to witness both Frankie Knuckles and Larry Levan in the same space, which was The Choice.
0: Hmm. So I've enjoyed this entire conversation. I love all the wisdom you gave, all the gems you dropped, you know, the history lessons. I love it all. Is there any last things you want to say to the world or the house community or anyone out there before we play your song and we continue with the episode?
1: Well, first of all, thank you for having me. I hope one day to go to Memphis, Tennessee. You know, I mean, just the fact that house music is out there, mm-hmm. is like, wow. Incredible. I am so happy. But hey, man, I respect the lineage from Beale Street to the Brooklyn Hood. You know, never water down your swag for a trend, mm-hmm. right? Lean hard on the power of gospel and soul music or whatever you cling to, you know, and understand your cultural infrastructure. Don't let it go away. You can work it out. You know, thanks for having me, man.
0: No problem. Thanks for agreeing to be on here. We love talking to you, man. And
1: hopefully we do it again.
0: Oh, yeah, of course. And whenever you come down to Memphis, you know what I'm saying, we got to link up for sure.
1: Yeah, I mean, the next thing I'm working on is working on a children's book and exposing house music to children. Because if you teach them early, then they'll know what it is when they grow up.
0: Ah, yeah. That sounds amazing, bro. So this has been DJ Disciple, straight from New York. We about to play his song Work It Out, only on The Good Life on WYXR FM Memphis. We gonna see y'all at the end.

Yo, if you made it all the way to the end, we want to say thank you very much, you know what I'm saying, for rocking with us. This is The Good Life, only on WYXRFM Memphis. We had DJ Ike on the ones and twos. This was his first episode playing on the radio with us on The Good Life. So give it up for DJ Ike, you know what I'm saying? But also, we talked to DJ Disciple. We had a really good conversation with DJ Disciple. He told y'all about his book, his new music, all of that. So I hope y'all enjoyed that. If you want to look up either one of them, you know, on Instagram, that's DJ Ike, I-K-E, and DJ Disciple, you know what I'm saying, straight out of New York. And next week, we're going to have another special guest, you know what I'm saying? So I hope to see y'all next week, same place, same time, Saturday night from 8 to 9 p.m., you know what I'm saying, only on The Good Life. So yeah, we finna close it out. I hope y'all enjoy. Like I always say, stay safe, stay funky. This is The Good Life.

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Gotta love it.

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I like the way you walk. I like the way you talk.

This is Brandy of Putting on Airs. Do you appreciate a good sad country song? If so, tune in at 9 a.m. on the first Sunday of each month where I host Sad Sack Sunday. I play only the saddest country songs and we get to waller around in our feelings a little bit together. 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

Hey there, I'm Amanda, host of Finders Keepers, where I play new indie rock and pop, a little bit of hip hop, and a little bit of whatever I'm feeling. 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

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This is Carla Thomas. And if you didn't know it, you're listening to WYXR 91.7 in Memphis. 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
1: I know that it needs spring. That I do know. 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
2: Welcome to another edition of the Baroque Down Palace, brought to you by WYXR Radio in Memphis, Tennessee. I am your host, Patrick Sansone, here with another hour of music from the 1960s and 1970s that involves, includes, incorporates orchestral elements in the arrangements. And this week, we are going to do a special presentation of the work of the musician, arranger, producer, singer, songwriter, Van Dyke Parks, a man who was involved in so much great music in the 1960s and 1970s, perhaps most well known for his early work in his career with Brian Wilson of the Beach Boys. He was integral in the Smile Project, a record that Brian Wilson and the Beach Boys were making as their follow-up to their brilliant Pet Sounds record, which came out in 1966. And after that, inspired by the Beatles and inspired by a lot of things that were going on in the pop music world at the time, Brian Wilson embarked on a very ambitious project that he was calling Smile. And he brought in his new friend Van Dyke Parks to be the lyricist and muse and inspiration for the direction of the project. We'll get into the story of the record a little bit later in the show, but let's start off with one of the signature tracks from that project. This is Heroes and Villains, written by Brian Wilson and Van Dyke Parks, here on the Baroque Down Palace.

That is the track The All Golden from the first solo album released by Van Dyke Parks, which came out in 1967, called Song Cycle. This was the record that Van Dyke Parks embarked upon after his involvement with Brian Wilson on the Unfinished Smile record. And those two projects do have a lot in common, both records being concept albums, in a way being kaleidoscopic examinations of the history of America and American music. This album, Song Cycle, one of the most unique albums that I can think of in 60s pop, incorporating elements of psychedelic rock and Tin Pan Alley music from the early 20th century, folk and avant-garde music like Musique Concrète, early sampling and found sounds, a really kaleidoscopic, almost cartoonish album about the American fever dream. Van Dyke Parks was born in Mississippi, but as a young child, his family moved to Los Angeles, where he did some acting as a child actor and was around Hollywood and the magic of Hollywood in the 1950s. He went to music school in the 1960s, studied composition, and formed a folk band with his brother, and became immersed in the California folk scene of the early 60s, which led him to becoming a session musician in the mid-60s and working with people like Leon Russell, Stephen Stills, and encountering Brian Wilson through a meeting of by mutual friend David Crosby of the Byrds. And this led to the work on the Smile Project, which we heard three tracks from at the beginning of the set. We heard the songs Heroes and Villains, followed by the beautiful ballad Wonderful, and then the song Wind Chimes, all from the Smile sessions. The versions of Wonderful and Wind Chimes that we heard came out on a box set that was released in 2011 of a compilation of sessions from the project, which had never been released officially. Songs from those sessions had been circulating as bootlegs for decades, but the album was not officially released until this box set in 2011. There was a record in 1967 that was released called Smiley Smile, which featured some outtakes from those sessions and some reworkings, and the version of Heroes and Villains that started the set today is from that release, Smiley Smile, from 1967. And after that block of songs from the Smile sessions, we heard a track from Van Dyke Parks' first solo record, Song Cycle. And let's get into some more tracks from Song Cycle, starting with a song called Palm Desert, here on the Baroque Down Palace.

0: That is the artist Ruth Ann Friedman with Carry On, Glittering Dancer, from her 1970 album called Constant Companion, arranged and produced by Van Dyke Parks, who we are celebrating on this special episode today. Van Dyke Parks and Ruth Ann Friedman became friends after meeting on the L.A. folk scene in the mid-1960s, and Ruth Ann Friedman, songwriter who wrote a big hit for the band The Association. She wrote the song Windy for them. She was introduced to The Association by Van Dyke Parks, who was well acquainted with a lot of the sunshine pop artists that were working in LA at the time. So through that connection, she was commissioned to write a song for them, and she wrote the song Windy in about 20 minutes at David Crosby's house in Laurel Canyon. So Van Dyke Parks was an important figure in the career of Ruth Ann Friedman. We'll talk a bit about that in just a second, but let's go back to the beginning of the set. We started with a track from Van Dyke Parks' first solo album, Song Cycle. We heard the track Palm Desert, inspired by the time that Van Dyke Parks spent in the town of Palm Desert. After working on the Smile Project, he went out to Palm Desert to write the material that would become the Song Cycle record, a record which he initially was titling Looney Tunes, as he wanted to present it as a very cartoonish and dreamlike experience. The record was produced by Lenny Warnker, who was the head of Warner Brothers Records at the time and was very connected to artists like Randy Newman, Harry Nilsson, and a lot of the sunshine pop acts in Southern California at the time, like Harper's Bazaar and the Mojo Men, all of which Van Dyke Parks would collaborate with as a studio musician or as an arranger or co-writer. On that subject, after we heard Palm Desert from the Song Cycle record, we heard Van Dyke Parks' first single as a solo artist, the song Come to the Sunshine, which he wrote in 1965 and recorded and released on this single in 1966. It was also recorded by Harper's Bazaar on their Feelin' Groovy album, which came out in 1967, a single which did not do that well in the charts and remained a hard-to-find collector's item for many years, but really is kind of a prophetic example of what was to come 2 years later in 1967 in the Summer of Love in California, and is a very early example of what came to be known as sunshine pop. And after that, we heard Ruth Ann Friedman with a recording of another early Van Dyke Parks song called High Coin, the first song that Van Dyke Parks ever wrote on guitar and was later covered by many artists like Harper's Bazaar. Again, the West Coast Pop Art Experimental Band did a version. Jackie DeShannon recorded it, as well as the San Francisco band The Charlatans. And after that, it was Ruth Ann Friedman again with Carry On, Glittering Dancer. Let's take a short break here, but we will be back with more Baroque Down Palace and Van Dyke Parks right after this.
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Welcome back to the show as we continue our celebration of the great musician, producer, arranger, songwriter, and singer Van Dyke Parks with some tracks that he contributed to as either a producer and arranger or session musician. He did a lot of work on some of the great albums of the 60s and 70s as a supporting role. And let's start here with a track from the debut album by the artist Ry Cooder. Ry Cooder's debut album was produced by Van Dyke Parks along with Lenny Warnker, with arrangements by Van Dyke Parks. And this is the song One Meatball from that album here on the Baruch Down Palace.

it down the street. That's the way to treat a friend.

version. This album, debut album by Randy Newman, was produced by the production team of Van Dyke Parks along with Lenny Warnker. The string arrangement was actually done by Randy Newman himself. Van Dyke Parks did not write this string arrangement, but he was a big part of the album, serving as a co-producer and guiding hand on this album. The two would collaborate on several projects over the years. Van Dyke Parks did a version of a Randy Newman song on his solo album, Song Cycle. The song Vine Street was written by Randy Newman, and the two would collaborate on the soundtrack to the film Performance, and would both be involved with Harry Nilsson around this time. So the two very much connected and very much influential in the incorporation of symphonic textures into pop music around this time. We started the set with the song One Meatball from the debut album by Ry Cooder, which was also a co-production by Van Dyke Parks and Lenny Warnker. After that, it was The Gentle Soul with a song called Our National Anthem. This was the only album that the duo The Gentle Soul made. It was produced by the producer Terry Melcher, who was also involved with a lot of great sunshine pop from this period, and features Ry Cooder on several tracks, as well as Van Dyke Parks on harpsichord, piano, and some of the arrangements on the album. After that, it was Phil Oakes with Bach, Beethoven, Mozart, and me from his album Greatest Hits from 1970. An album with the ironic title Greatest Hits was actually an album of all new material at the time, 1970, and contrary to its title, ended up being the lowest selling record of Phil Oakes' career. But an album produced by Van Dyke Parks and featuring a lot of the cream of the crop of the LA session musicians, as well as James Burton on guitar from Elvis Presley's band, as well as Clarence White on guitar, who was in the Byrds at the time. After that, it was Tim Buckley from his debut album from 1966 with the song Song for Janie, featuring Van Dyke Parks on harpsichord and Celeste. And we ended the set with Randy Newman, and I think it's going to rain today. And that's going to do it for this edition of our celebration of Van Dyke Parks here in the Baroque Down Palace. I think we're going to have to extend this and get into a little bit more music next week, as there's just so much to cover when talking about Van Dyke Parks. So let's return to this in our next episode. Thank you for spending this hour with me. It's always my pleasure to bring you this music weekly. Check out Instagram, Baroque Down Palace, for information about upcoming shows and playlists, and baroquedownpalace.com to sign up for our new mailing list, where you can receive our monthly newsletter, and you can also find archived episodes from the last several weeks. And we're going to go out with another track by the Beach Boys with collaboration with Van Dyke Parks. This is Sail on Sailor from 1973 and the album Holland, written by Brian Wilson and Van Dyke Parks and sung by Blondie Chaplin here on the Baroque Down Palace.

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0: 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You're raised by sound.
1: And good morning, Memphis. This is Memphis Undercover. Early on a swampy feeling Sunday morning. This is Nancy with you to 9. And just a lot of tunes today, just a lot of tunes. So I'm going to fit them in, starting off with Who Killed Bambi? And Din Morgan.

And that was music from The Moon and You, a tune called Evil from Endless Maria. And before that, we heard from Yam with Prayer of Tears, Amy Millen, along with Martha Wainwright, Calling All Angels, and Rob Junkless from his album December, Love Will Be the Sun. This is Nancy. You're listening to Memphis Undercover this morning. Good day to take it easy. The hot Memphis summer is kicking in this week. Good time to stay in and listen to the radio. So let's get back to some more music. This is from Memphis artist Elsie.

0: Mary Margaret O'Hara from, that is Out of the Blue. That was from Garth Hudson album presenting a Canadian tribute to the band. And we heard Jim Suler right before that with a tune called Fever Dream. This is Nancy. You are listening to Memphis Undercover. We'll be back with more music in a moment.
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0: And you are back to Memphis Undercover here on WYXR with Nancy. And we're into our second half hour next week. Taryn's coming on with me. We're going to do a kind of an Independence Day show, the day after Independence Day show. So I hope you'll join us for that. Until then, here's more music for this morning. Here's something new from Graham Winchester from his album Feeling Like Dealin'. Where do we start?

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1: And that was The Hanging Stars with Big Red Car from Just a Day. And The Eels, a new one, Cap in Hand. We started off with the latest from Graham Winchester and his album, Feeling Like Dealing. This is Nancy. You're listening to Memphis Undercover. We got about 16 more minutes, but you'll want to stay tuned because Brandy's up next with Putting on Airs. Right now, we're going to hear from You Knew Me When, Dreamcatcher.

That's Lee Bob and the Truth with Famous DJ. And we got Famous DJ Mike coming up next, sitting in for Brandy on Putting On Airs. And this is Memphis Undercover. Join Taryn and I next week for our Independence Day show. We're going to leave you with Old Rock and Roller from Jess Klein.

Good morning, folks. This is not Brandy. My apologies for that. She's off having fun gallivanting around Arkansas. I'm going to do my best to fill in for her. So I hope you'll stick around. This is Putting On Airs. I'm your guest host, Mike, and I'll be with you for the next hour. Hope you're having a great morning. We're going to kick it off with Jerry David DeSica. So keep it tuned right here, WYXR 91.7 FM Memphis. We're Raised by Sound.

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You listen to WYXR 91.7 FM Memphis. This is Putting on Airs. I am not Brandy, but I'm doing my best. That last one, recorded right here in Memphis, Tennessee, John Prine, with Your Flag Decal Won't Get You Into Heaven Anymore, feels as relevant today as it did when he released it 55 years ago. Before that, we had The Byrds with Wasn't Born to Follow off Notorious Byrd Brothers LP. See, then I had a few 45s. Hayne Davis, Without Me on Mother Cleo Records. Lynn Burns, right here out of Memphis, Tennessee, with Ain't Gonna Worry About You No More on Irwin Records. Then another one out of Memphis, Tennessee, Jimmy Carter and the Senators with Homeless One on Camaro, produced by Style Wooten. And then we kicked it off with Jerry David DeSica's amazing Long Distance Runner tune off of his Cardiac Country LP, came out last year on Sophomore Lounge. Let's keep it going. I've got James Jackson Toth's Wooden Wand queued up with a track called Roadside Peaches. Keep it tuned right here, WYXR 91.7 FM Memphis.

My name is Fred McDowell. They call me Mississippi Fred McDowell. But my home's in Rawford, Tennessee. But it don't make any difference. It sounds good to me. I seem like I'm at home in that when I'm in Mississippi. And I do not play no rock and roll, y'all. I just play the street natural blues. And whenever you get somebody, you know, want to ply for you, just call for Fred McDowell. I was raised on the farm, you understand? Now, the only way you can rock Fred, you have to put him in a rocking chair. Or you have to lay me down, you understand? That's my type of rocking. In my type of blues, I play it with a bottleneck. I first got this style from a beef bone, you understand? Raised, will come out of a steak. My uncle, when I was a small boy in the country, he ground this bone down and fired it with a file and put it on his little plank. But I played on my ring finger, you understand? And it's just bottleneck sound better than the bone because it gets more clear sound out of it. And I would like for you to, who's never listened? Or if you don't buy one of the tapes or album or anything, I like to be listening to what I'm saying. I make the guitar say what I say, you understand? If I say I'm a father, he'll say I'm a father. If I give out of him, he'll say it. If I play Mason Grace, he'll sing that too. Now that's my style. Would you hear me doing that? I hope y'all like it. Who's never get it?

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This is not Brandy, but you are listening to Putting On Airs. She'll be back for you next week. And until then, hope you're enjoying this. That last one was Mississippi Fred McDowell off his I Do Not Play No Rock and Roll LP and his version of Baby Please Don't Go. Before that, we had Bobby Blue Bland with How Does a Cheating Woman Feel on Duke Records. We had James Campbell and his Nashville Street Band with Have I Stayed Too Long? That's on our Hooli Records. Beautiful a cappella number from the Walker Family Singers out of Panola County, Mississippi. That tune was Shake My Mother's Hand. That record is Panola County Spirit on Daptone. We had Dan Reeder with Hunt a Little off of his most recent LP, Smithereens. Well, actually, maybe it's not his most recent anymore. I think he and his daughter released a live record a few months ago. But this one came out in 2024. And then we kicked the set off with James Jackson Toth's Wooden Wand and the song Roadside Peaches. That was off Archives Volume 3, Disc 2, which was Archives Volume 3 was a 5 or 6 LP box set on People in a Position to Know Records. Let's see, what do I have queued up next? Here's one on Accello Records. Blues Rockers, Calling All Cows. Keep it tuned right here, WYXR 91.7 FM Memphis. We're raised by sound.

I've been your guest host for the hour. Brandy will be back for you next week. And if you ever feel like it, I'm here on Wednesdays. Come join me. Six to seven on Wednesdays. That last one was Ryan Davis and the Roadhouse Band off of his Dancing on the Edge LP from 2023 with Flashes of Orange. And then before that, on Sun Records, Jerry Lee Lewis, I'll Make It All Up to You. And then we kicked that set off with the Blues Rockers on Accello Records with Calling All Cows. Thanks for tuning in. Take care, folks. Have a great day.

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This show is Valley of the Dolls. I'm Divya Babe, live in the Crosstown Concourse. In the last few hours before we have a heat wave, or maybe we already started the heat wave, but I hope you're staying cool, having a good summer. We're going to have the next hour of music to kind of wander through a bunch of random things. And of course, no heat wave would be complete without some Angelo Badalamenti. This is the Fire Walk With Me theme song, Twin Peaks. All right, keep it locked right here.

I got me this island that I'm calling me. Whenever I go there, you know who I see. You can see me in me more often than not, and that's pretty often. My favorite spot. There are plenty of spots called other than me, but there's someone else's. One look and you'll see. You can try like a fool to be what you're not. The island you get is the island you got.

Hey, welcome back on a racetrack in France where everybody wanted to dance. I'm your host, Caitlin. I'm about to play an hour's worth of French-ish, French-adjacent, French-language music for your pleasure.

I've been gone for a couple weeks. I was in Bologna for work, and I saw my mama there, which was great. She took the train down from Paris. I'm thinking about all my friends in France right now who are absolutely dying under the heat. I hope this will help you, help cool you off, and hopefully you get a break soon. It's always super invigorating and exciting to travel and to remember how big the world is and how beautiful it can be. So this first song is actually one that, although it was like 106 degrees or something in Paris on the Fête de la Musique Day, which is summer solstice, there were like thousands of people on the streets dancing to this Sexy Nana by Aya Nakamura. Here we go.

That was P.E.P. by Opinard et Ino Casablanca. Are you wondering what the P.N.P. stand for? Of course, Penelope Cruz and Peggy Goo, the cult Berlin-based DJ. I guess the guys are singing a love song about beautiful Paris women, but the names that they keep chanting in the song are Penny Cruz and Peggy Goo, and neither of them live there. Whatever. It's a great summer song, and I'm going to change it up a little bit and be a little obnoxious, as is my way. Play some soccer music, baby. It's World Cup. We've been glued to our TVs at home. I don't know if any of y'all got to see a game live, but if you have, lucky, jealous. I will say it's fun, though, to watch it all at home with our friends. Scream a lot, yell a lot, eat a lot, hug a lot because France keeps winning. So in honor of all of those feelings, those big, big feelings, let me regale you with Football Live by none other than Senegalese superstar Youssou N'Dour et la super étoile de Dakar. Here we go.

football. And now, sans transition, I had to. This one goes out to my youngest, Emmett. This song is called Mbappe. Here we go.

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Ooh, that is one of my favorite, much lesser known Guru tracks. That's, of course, Guru from Jazzmatazz, from Gangstar. And here he's accompanied by the French sister duo Les Nubiens singing Who's There off Guru's album Street Soul. Before that, my boys, Alliance Ethnique, 90s French hip hop group singing Respect with the great Vinya Mojica. We are going to switch things up a little bit, as is our way. We're going to head down south to Africa, first with Balaké Sissoko from Mali with his great, great tune called Esperanza. And then none other than the queen herself, Cesaria Evora from Cap Verde, singing Petit Pays. So keep it locked in right here, 91.7 FM, Memphis. Happy summer, y'all. Here we go with Esperanza by Balaké Sissoko.

man, that is so beautiful. I gotta shout out the other musicians on this piece. So, of course, that was Baleke Sissoko on the kora, but also Vincent Segal on the cello, Emile Parisien on the saxophone, and Vincent Perani on the accordion. You know, it's not on a racetrack in France if we don't shoehorn some accordion in there. And in fact, this is a reimagining of a piece written by Marc Piron, who is a celebrated French accordionist. So I hope you enjoyed that one. And to keep you in that same sultry, dreamy mood, here we go with Césaria Évora and Petit Pays.

Ooh, that's my girl Stella, of course, of Stella and the Longos. They're a band based in Berlin, but she is French. Her partner, Ed Longo, is Italian, and they first met as crate diggers looking for French Caribbean music. They did lots of DJ nights and then started making their own stuff, and we're all the better for it. Before that, of course, was Cesare Evora with Petit Pays, which, as you may have noticed, was mainly sung in Cape Verdean Creole. But, fun fact, well, first of all, she spent the last, I guess, third of her life living and recording in France. But also, French idioms and sayings seeped into the Cape Verdean language since so many West African countries who spoke French were nearby. And so that's why Petit Pays would have been a totally normal expression for her to use. The more you know. All right. I promised some more accordion earlier in the show, and I am about to deliver in one of the most spectacular ways you could imagine. First, with 25-year-old accordion wunderkind Theo Oud playing his reimagining of Astor Piazzolla's Violentango. And then with Queen Ida herself with the La Ba two-step. All right, hold on to your hats. Here we go. 91.7 WYXR FM Memphis, Violentango by Theo Oud.

Oh boy, Queen Ida, be still my heart. Queen Ida, of course, from Lake Charles, Louisiana, came up in a Creole, Louisiana Creole family, speaking French as a baby, and that's where Et là-bas comes from. Quite the whiplash coming on the tail of the Astor Piazzolla piece we heard right before, but it's all superstar accordion playing in my book. This next track is not French, but I did feel like it made sense to play it after Queen Ida. This is the great Katie Webster. I work in a very corporate environment in my day job, believe it or not. And most of the people I get to chat with are, you know, lovely, but don't necessarily share my interest in music. But I met these folks who run this company called Vinyl Me Please that sends you records. And they were like, here, pick a record, pick any record. We'll send it to you in this beautiful package with a catalog and blah, blah, blah. And I was like, all right, we'll see. Well, guess what? A month later, I get this beautiful, pristine record of Katie Webster, Zydeco Queen herself, and find out not only that she used to play with Otis Redding, but that the Memphis Horns are on this album, and that she's doing her own version of Memphis's own Johnny Taylor's Who's Making Love. So I just had to play it. So here we go. Who's Making Love by the great Katie Webster. And if we have time after that, Et Mon Fouton by Fred Palem and Le Sacre du Printemps. Here we go. Who's Making Love?

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What you just heard was from Nicholas Payton and Butcher Brown with Blue and Green, and we started off the show with Wild as the Wind from Tyreek McDowell. Here's some Ibrahim Alouf.

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What you just heard was from Jizway with Sneak Peek. Before that, it was Greg Sparrow with Mono Neon, Memphis's own. And that was Let's Try. And before that, it was Sami with Sometimes Love. Here's Nate Smith with Kiefer and Cartoons with Pearl right here on WYXR.

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What we just listened to was from Memphis's own Charles Lloyd with Jai Ganja. And before that, it was Nduzo Makatini with Lumvalo La Mubebi. I'm probably butchering that. Great tune, though. And we started off that set with some Emmett Cohen with Blue Train. 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We got a bunch of really cool shows there that you can check out. 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Anyway, I got a couple more tunes for you, and coming up next, we have DJ Shmuel with Playing Changes. 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

0: 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I hope y'all are having a wonderful weekend and a wonderful Sunday, doing amazing things, enjoying the sunshine, maybe working in the yard, tending to your garden, whatever, wherever that may be. We got a good show for you. Starting us off today is Salt Peanuts by Dizzy Gillespie, classic. But this is the recording from the quintet at Massey Hall in 1953 with Charlie Parker, Dizzy Gillespie, Bud Powell, Max Roach, and Charles Mingus, a all-star quintet. Enjoy.
1: Dizzy Gillespie in the year of 1942. We sincerely hope you do enjoy Salt Peanuts.

Sal Peanuts, Sal Peanuts. The name of this song, Sal Peanuts, Sal Peanuts.

That was The Drums by SML off their newest record, Spontaneous Music Live. Next up, we have Lioze Line Nanga Kithi by Duduzo Maktini and Shabaka Hutchings off the new record, The Myth We Choose.

That was Put 100 on the Blue Chain by Emmanuel Wilkins Quartet live at the Village Vanguard. Next up, we have Shard 1 off the new record Shards by Jason Moran, Blank Forms, and Marcus Gilmore.

That was Un Poco Loco by the amazing Bud Powell off of his great record, The Amazing Bud Powell. I hope you've enjoyed my show today. You've been listening to Playing Changes with DJ Shmuel on WYXR 91.7 FM Memphis. Next up, we got DJ Grand Piano with Four Fives playing some funk, you know, doing her thing. She always, you know, makes you want to get up and dance. So stay tuned for her show. Always good. Thanks for listening. Y'all have a good week.

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Happy Sunday. Welcome to another week of Soulful Hits. I got you. Stick around. Let's have some fun today.

I'm grooving up in here. I hope you're grooving with me. It's a beautiful Sunday. I hope your weekend, your day, has and is treating you well. I'm having a good time, feeling good. Getting ready for this week as we transition from June to July. It's going to be a great week. I'm excited. Up next, I'm going to keep it fun, light. I hope you try your best to keep things fun and light. Positive. You know, it's easy to be negative, but let's put in a little effort to be positive as best as we can. Right here, WYXR 91.7 FM, Memphis.

That was Erykah Badu back in the day. Up next, well, next show in line, Sweet Vibrations with DJ G Honey. But right now, you're listening to 4-5's radio show.

I want to thank you for listening to today's show. I hope you enjoyed it. It was fun, as always. Love putting these lists together for you each week. So, have a great week. Moving from June to July, and I'll talk to you next time.

Breakfast. Happy Sunday, you guys. I hope you've been enjoying your day, able to get some of this good sunlight. The weather has been nice. It's not extremely hot, so I've been enjoying that. If this is your first time tuning into the Church of Sweet Vibrations, we welcome you once, we welcome you twice, we welcome you three times in the name of Sweet Vibes. But if you are a frequent tuner

Inner. What's up, man? Shout out to you for tuning in with us each week. We are here every Sunday from 6 to 7. Shout out to my baby CJ, who's not in the studio with us, who is always here with us in spirit. So shout out to my baby. I miss him very much. He's with his dad right now, giving me a much needed break that I need. But as most parents know, once your kid is gone for a few minutes, you're like, oh, I miss him. I'm ready for him to come next time. I miss him very much. So, but his spirit and his love is always with me. If you guys have not done so already, please go on over to WYXR.org. You can lock in with myself as well as all the other great DJs here at WYXR. And you can download our app. It is called WYXR. You don't have to go anywhere. You can always stay locked in with us if you download that app. Shout out to the beautiful DJ Grand Piano, who precedes me each week with her show. It is called Four Fives, and she always plays some really good nostalgic R&B. Right before I got on, she played Slowly Surely by Jill Scott, and it is one of my favorite songs. She always plays something good, so y'all check her out. And then also after me, we do have DJ Del Valor with his great show. I always tell y'all every Sunday, his show is one of my favorite shows on WYXR. It's called Do You Believe? So after me, you don't have to go anywhere. You can stay tuned for that. But we're going to get into this mix again. You guys, happy Sunday. 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

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It's your girl DJ G Honey, and you've been listening to Sweet Vibrations right here on WYXR 91.7 FM Memphis. Stay tuned in because we do have one of my favorite shows coming up. It's called Do You Believe with DJ Demp Velour. I'm here every Sunday from 6 to 7. I'll see you guys next week. 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

What's up, y'all? Nice to be with you again. I'd like to give a great big shout out to my parents, Michael and Gloria Bauermeister. They bought me two records for Father's Day, and this is one of them. It's super cool. I really dig it. So thank you, you guys. I've got some like 80s, I don't know what you'd call it. It's not really electro, but it's kind of like electro style. Maybe it's called old school, I don't know. But a bunch of records along those lines. I'm going to be playing a bunch of dub mixes. So that's a pretty good idea of what you can expect for the next hour or so. Thank you for listening. This is WYXR 91.7 FM Memphis. Talk to you again in just a little bit.